fight. I'm losing touch. The world will flag me for the sun. 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There's only osh. Mountain. Don't fight. Hell and high water. These eyes of the great, bright blue. I thought I'd hate to die in a such beautiful Scottish landscape. It's all about your vanity, innocent gaze.

Keep on a playing on your radio show. I'm just your number one in the world today.

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It's the only group with a very keen sense of how very, very short life is.

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Breathe deep the gathering gloom. Watch lights fade from every room. Bedsitter people look back and lament. Another day's useless energy spent. Impassioned lovers wrestle as one. Lonely man cries for love and has none. New mother picks up and settles her son. Senior citizens wish they were young. Cold-hearted orb that rules the night removes the colors from our sight. Red is gray and yellow white, but we decide which is right and which is an illusion.